0: Yeah. Listen to the lyric.
1: Here we go.
0: We are the ones prophesied to return. My main concern is for all of you to learn how to live. Yes, through the lyrics I give and send, my friend. This age is coming to an end. Not the world, but the age is ending. Ending. Listen to the astrological message I'm sending.
1: Hey.
0: I'm sending.
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0: Hey, I'm trying to speak with the government, with all politics in Iraq. Don't looking just after yourself, looking after people. Enough blood, enough fighting for money, leave it enough. You need to speak to yourself. Remember, we bring you to help us. We bring you.
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To all the kids who download this song for free, by any means. To all the kids short on loot but high on dreams.

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1: A lot of men died. You had the power to help them, but you didn't.
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Her car was stolen the other day, but I like to catch that guy. Yeah, I am 21. Yeah, I am just a kid, but I wanna be a cop and do what Supergirl did. I'm gonna change the force, I'm gonna better this world, be my father to my baby, be a cop to my girl. Yeah, I wanna be a cop, I wanna be a cop, I wanna be a cop, I wanna be a cop. Imagine on family reunions, I'll tell them about my job. 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But I wanna be a cop, and not be under the table. I wanna be a cop, if only I were able.

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2: 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How I like it. I still don't know.

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There isn't any water, or I can't wait to see the slaughter. I'm really not thinking sick, but I hope something happens quick. So I'm waiting for the war. No, we won't be staying long. It's not often that we dine this way.